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Just because the sun goes down doesn't mean the music has to. Burning the Midnight Oil with Guelph's greatest hits. 1460 CJOY.

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partying like it's 1999 forever. These are Guelph's greatest hits. 1460 CJOY.

cigarette break. It's like 10,000 spoons when all you need is a knife. It's meeting the man of my dreams and then meeting his beautiful wife. And isn't it ironic?

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1: 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Guelph's greatest hits.
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An 80s, 90s, and 2000s omelet. You want some? Lose. 1460 CJOY, Guelph's greatest hits.

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